0: Yeah, well, Benjamin, drum is in. 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How about a different style?
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0: 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Any style and pattern. 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
1: 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Ready.
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1: Yo, man, he's two up in German, King Charles with the King of Fire, gentleman from out of Germany. I'll be a fire, holy man, of the life, last night, the rest of all, the Almighty. Hey, step in the

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1: Stardom family, are you ready? Hey, the man!

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Woman, practice what you preach. This bag of telephone talk, I'm dying for it.

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You're now rocking with the best Black Thought from the legendary Roots crew in the flesh. I slid up in here with the brothers from the Marley family, Creston. We gon' set it for y'all.

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2: 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What the problem?
0: So, where your permit?
2: What are they, man? 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
0: Oh, man, look, I'm not care about the time. At 2 o'clock. My watch is at 2:30, so come, lock off this.
2: All right. See my permit.
0: Don't see me a permit for this walk out of your life.
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0: 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You know, you got to keep on walking on the road to Zion, man.
1: 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Jedyna rasta stacja na rmfon.pl.